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It is harder still to look out the window still, hoping that your heart would be still.

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